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Sweet but Rosetta. She was a frying pan. Rosetta. The picker. The picture of the fingers, oh, going. Okay.

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And if I do, I ain't telling you. I've been silent for a minute growing up with my nephews. I was an alcoholic quitting cold turkey in the cab.

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